consequences. It's time to wake up and face the consequences. What do you need? I'm asking you a question. Every one of you, without exception, what do you need? I can't hear you. I mean, do you even know how to spell it?

0: 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BH Radio 1. 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
1: Relax. You've got your mind in a million pieces, man. 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You land on your feet, it'll be alright. Relax. In for 10, then out for 10, then again, and again.

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Then again and again.

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will I wait forever beside the silent mirror and fish for bitter minnows amongst the weeds and slimy water?

dead-end streets, and every time I thought I got it made, it seemed the taste was not so sweet. So I turned myself to face me, but I've never caught a glimpse of how the others must see the faker. I'm much too fast to take that test.